0: ever play the game, we'll tell you how to do it. Now, look, all you got to do, look, is when the whistle's blowing, I want you to get one spin only on the ball.
1: Any prize, take what you like. World winner, world prize. The bigger the stone. Are you all ready?

0: in real life, you sang so many songs, and I always thought I'd like to hear you sing one of my own. He said,
1: I almost did one of yours, the one about true love. The I Will Always Love You song, but the Colonel screwed that up.
0: Well, he sure did.

0: though you were meant, just meant for me.
1: Love-a-dum.
0: On the first time that I saw you,
1: love-a-dum.
0: How I fell for your curly arms.
1: Love-a-dum.
0: Love-a-dum, I'm crazy for you. Let

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Just a soul among billions, with no place to hide. The world keeps turning.